0: and you have difficulties in selling your oil.
1: And I thank you.
2: Attitudes such as those of the US government at the moment.
1: Well, the US government does not control the world. It does not.
0: Owning these companies have the obligation towards the community to say, here it is the services we provide. It's clear because I believe transparency is essential for the decisions that communities must make. And transparency is essential.
1: David systems, carbon, water, and land footprints, and commit to.
3: Rome is saved.
4: I swear by Almighty God that I will be faithful and bear true allegiance to His Majesty King Charles, his heirs and successors, according to law. So help me God.
5: Madam President, distinguished members of the Security Council, Russians are feeling the dark breath of this war. Almost 40% of Russia's oil refineries have been damaged and no longer support its military campaign. Recent days have shown that even the air defense shield built around Moscow, reinforced by all the systems pulled from across Russia, is failing to protect its military targets. And that is just the beginning. Over the past 15 months, Ukraine has repeatedly called on the Security Council to adopt a resolution for a full and unconditional ceasefire. Unfortunately, Ukraine's outstretched hand has remained hanging in the air. Ukraine stands ready to engage in direct negotiations with Russia to secure a just

higher risk of heat exhaustion, heat stroke, dehydration, and serious diseases like liver failure and kidney disease. For too long, working New Yorkers have been overlooked when it comes to heat protections. Legislation and other efforts that would create an enforceable workplace heat standard on both the state and federal levels have been stalled for years. That is why today I am signing our city's first ever executive order to protect workers from extreme temperatures. Yeah. Mm.